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0: 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Kim, what are you doing right now?
1: I'm talking to you instead of working. I hope my bosses don't mind.
0: Ooh, thank you. I think. Don't get in trouble, okay?

0: 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Hey, Kayla, what makes you smile lately?
1: Well, I smiled when I realized that the upstairs neighbors finally had shut up for a little while so I could get some peace. It's a rare thing. I feel thankful.
0: Oh, I bet.

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So something's been happening at my house, and it's driving me crazy. 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

0: 97.1 Wash FM. Hey there, it's Teresa Lucas. Thanks for letting me hang out with you tonight. Coming up on 1 o'clock, I am definitely a creature of habit. There, I said it. You know what? I'm not denying it either. It's just how I am. You probably do this at home too, right? I have a certain place that I sit in at the kitchen table. And lately, I've been getting so confused because my husband, Bill, he's hopping around from chair to chair every night. I don't know if I should say something because it's really me that has the problem, but... Sharp Media did a survey and they found that 43% of us have this in our living room, not the dining room, but the living room. You know what it is? Assigned seating. So take that, husband Bill.
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You can record your shout out, request, or anything you want to share. It's that easy.

0: 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She's listening while working her shift at the airport. What's up, Robin?
1: 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You're always so happy and cheerful, and you just make our work day brighter. 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You do a great job. So,
0: Robin.
1: Thank you.
0: Thank you. 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
1: 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That was my favorite.
0: Oh, yeah. Same here. We're twins.

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It's coming up. And oh my gosh, we're going to see BTS, Benson Boone, Goo Goo Dolls, Kenny Chesney, Snoop Dogg, Weezer, and so many others. 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

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Hi to Michelle. Thank you so much for listening this morning and for the Twitter follow at Teresa Lucas 3. Here's your song request. Never

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Ooh, loving all these 80s songs that you guys are telling us to play tonight. Makes me feel like a teenager again. I mean, it was only like 10 years ago, right? Let's talk some 80s memories coming up next.

0: 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Having fun playing all these 80s songs for you. Thank you for letting me take you back in time to the good old days. I'm Teresa Lucas. Thinking about some of the 80s fads, do you remember getting your first pair of tennis shoes that had the Velcro straps instead of shoelaces? Yes. Those were pretty handy, I tell you, when my son was born. I don't remember that there was a name for them, but apparently, according to this television commercial, they were called Zip Shoes.
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0: 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Well, turn it up loud. We're going to keep the good music coming for you. And, you know, it's okay if you get stopped at a red light and somebody catches you singing, right? Totally fine.

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1: I'm either working or I'm at home just relaxing with my wife. I'm a fan of all of your guys' shows and, you know, Monday through Sunday, I guess.
0: Oh, man, that is awesome. Thank you so much. You have a good day, okay?
1: Absolutely. Thank you so much.

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0: And what would you like to say?
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0: Oh, it's our pleasure. And thanks for being a part of our radio family. Have a great rest of your day.
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6: Next. Hey, Alfie. What can I get for you?
7: Hey, Nora. Just a nice latte, please. How was your weekend?
6: Not bad, thanks. Mainly working here. You?
7: Me? Well, I was battling gods in the afterlife realm, and after lunch, I fought mercenaries. Ooh, could I get oat milk with that latte, please?
6: Yeah, of course.
7: And then Sunday was mostly fighting supervillains. So a pretty chill weekend. Oh, and I'll grab an almond croissant.

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0: 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We are the LNK Weekend Show. I'm Ellen.
1: Happy Saturday. I'm Ryan Mano.
0: And we're coming at you from our home base in Hollywood to only the finest iHeart stations across the nation and everywhere on the iHeart app. So wherever you're listening and streaming, we are grateful. Thank you for making us your Saturday show. If you're listening on the app, look at your screen. See that red microphone icon in the upper right? That little hero is the mighty talkback button. Tap it, start talking. We get your messages instantly. Listener Anya in Buffalo, New York, left us a talkback. One of the more unique situations we've ever heard. Her new boyfriend had the unusual request the first night he slept over.
1: What did he want? What did she do?
0: And most importantly, what would you have done? Her story and your calls next. 866-4LNK. For just

8664-LNK. That's our nationwide number, and we're coming to more of your calls on the LNK Weekend Show. Anya in New York reaching out, says her new boyfriend only wants to be the little spoon. On night one, he asked for it. So she's not sure how to feel.

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0: 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It's the story behind the song, Ryan.
1: Okay.
0: This one comes from one of our friends. She's been in the studio multiple times. And it's about dancing, right? The dance floor. And her fiancé helped produce this song. It's the title track from her 10th studio album, arriving in about a week, September 18th. This begins her new one-name era. She's now professionally billed simply by her first name. Her dad says, fine, she can drop my last name. She's a pro. And she's going to bring that album to the Hollywood Bowl in October. So everybody wants to go. A million people waiting in line for these tickets. But this is her new song. It's Bass Persuades. And she

We're the Ellen K Weekend Show. Are you ready for some football? Because we are. We're immersed in it. There are 13 NFL games tomorrow. 8 early games in the morning. Then you get 4 afternoon games. And then you get the Cowboys-Giants Sunday Night Football. Football fans, clear the couch. Because those 13 games from morning through Sunday night are going to keep you

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Thanks for taking us wherever Saturday takes you on the free iHeart app. And that is where our talkback button lives, the little microphone icon in the right corner. You see it, touch it, tap it. You have 30 seconds to say anything, and that message pings right into our studio. So Audrey left us a talkback about her new boyfriend. He calls her something. It's a name. She's not sure she likes it or even understands why. What is it? What would you do if someone said it? You're going to hear it next on the LNK Weekend Show.

0: Harry Styles has always loved fruit. Known him from his One Direction days when his mom used to accompany him around the world. Now he's got Zoe Kravitz. He's in love. He's performing. He's doing his residency at Madison Square Garden. But let's take you back to young Harry on iCarly. It was 2011.
1: Oh, Harry, you need anything before I go?
2: Oh, no. Wait, could I have some more fruits?
1: Fruit? Sure.
2: And could you cut them into the little cubes the way that you do?
1: I'll be right back with it.
0: That's awesome. Years later, Harry releases kiwi and watermelon sugar.

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weekday morning. Toby and Chili in the morning start your workday with an inspirational quote. It's called The Morning Mindset, one of my favorites from last week. We realize the importance of our voices only when we are silenced. The Morning Mindset, weekday mornings here on Wash FM. She's like the wind, our best of the 80s and 90s weekend.

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0: 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So today, certainly not the best weather-wise for the weekend. Tomorrow's better if you want to do stuff outside, but what a perfect weekend to check out some of these 9/11 collections. The National Museum of American History are the national repositories of them. The collection spans more than 600 artifacts, ranging from thank you letters to first responders to Flight 93 plane parts. I find that as a mother of a 12-year-old, I was living through 9/11 firsthand in New York at the time. I was 18, but Eleanor is learning about it and she wants to know more. Sometimes it's hard for me to talk about it, so these are really great opportunities to take our kids throughout the DMV. Steel and Stone exhibit is also happening at the National Museum of the U.S. Army, the engineered response to 9/11. So plenty to do. Take a look. Washingtonian has everything for you.
1: Help your kid excel in math and love it at Brilliant.
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First game of the regular season against the Eagles. Tomorrow, kickoff at 4:25. 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

0: I am excited that football is back, and specifically Commanders football with that kickoff tomorrow at 4:25 against the Eagles. But boy, is it going to make my job hard, because Monday I'm going to be talking to London Fletcher. Yes, the legendary London Fletcher, here on the air with the playbook. This is the third year that we've done it. London and I talk about the game that was and look forward to the next game on our docket. London Fletcher, incredible NFL, 16 NFL seasons without missing a single game. He won a Super Bowl ring with the St. Louis Rams, and he is a legendary player that was with us as he retired as a Commander. He's not in the Pro Bowl Hall of Fame, which is, it's just not okay. He deserves to be there. Anyway, off of my soapbox. We'll talk on Monday and every Monday following a game here at 540 The Playbook on 97.1 Wash FM.
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10: Next. Hey, Alfie, what can I get for you?
11: Hey, Nora, just a nice latte, please. How was your weekend?
10: Not bad, thanks. Mainly working here. You?
11: Me? Well, I was battling gods in the afterlife realm, and after lunch, I fought mercenaries. Ooh, could I get oat milk with that latte, please?
10: Yeah, of course.
11: And then Sunday was mostly fighting supervillains. So a pretty chill weekend. Ooh, and I'll grab an almond croissant, too.
10: Wait, what? That didn't actually happen, right?
11: It happens on PS5.

Why, yes, we certainly do sprinkle in some Taylor Swift in the mix as our best of the 80s and 90s. A little something for everyone. That way, nobody argues in the car over which radio station to listen to. Like the old days, let's dance our best of the 80s and 90s weekend. 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

I mentioned this week's Stevie Wonder tickets went on sale at 10 a.m. on Thursday. Within 30 minutes, they sold out here in D.C. Well, we have some. How to Win Them coming up next on 97.1 Wash FM. 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

you. When is appropriate to start decorating for Halloween? Sabrina, it's going to be 89 degrees tomorrow. I know, but it's my favorite time of year. People can put their Christmas trees up on November 1st. Why can't I put a skeleton out in front of my house on September 12th?

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I know I worked for Jenny a couple of days this week. Whew, I'm not really technically awake until like 10:30 when I wrap up Orange Theory. 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

just texted my friend Roach about an Oktoberfest that is happening today. 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Where you can go right here in the DMV. 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It's Crush, our best of the 80s and 90s weekend with Jennifer Page.

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Quite a bit of cloud cover, but still a nice afternoon to be at the Prince George's County Fair in Upper Marlboro. 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
6: For our Saturday, lots of clouds with highs about 85. Tonight, rain likely and lows near 70. Now, for tomorrow, more clouds than sun with highs about 90. And tomorrow night, partly cloudy with temperatures between 70 and 75.
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Madonna has the most nominations for this year's MTV Video Music Awards with 11. 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

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Next week, they're going to be hooking you up with tickets for the sold-out Stevie Wonder concert at Capital One Arena, November 23rd. 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

0: Natalie Imbruglia torn on a best of the 80s and 90s weekend on 97.1 Wash FM. This is Lisa Berrigan, the big entertainment news breaking this weekend. Lady Gaga is now a mother. She and fiancé Michael Polanski welcomed their first child together. The New York Post broke this news late last night, posting photos of the pair in Northern California, Gaga holding a newborn. The couple hasn't revealed any details about the baby's name, gender, or date of birth, but there has been a ton of speculation about Gaga lately, with her going into seclusion so deeply that even friends say they have not seen or heard from her in quite some time. Congratulations to Lady Gaga.
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2: Currently 79 degrees in D.C., reaching a low of 69 later today. Mostly cloudy skies, but feeling all right out there. Tomorrow, Sunday, a high of 86, and Monday, kicking off the week with 79 degrees, mostly clear skies.
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9: From the Michael and Sons

The D.C. bike ride was this morning, so many of the streets downtown were closed till about 8:30 this morning. But after the Freedom 250 IndyCar race a few weeks back, we're used to those closures. Here's Huey Lewis in the news on a Best of the 80s and 90s weekend on 97.1 Wash FM.

The hugely successful Michael Jackson biopic Michael getting a sequel due out late 2027 or early 2028, filming to begin later this year, although some scenes were already shot during the original production. The biopic ended during the Bad Tour in 1988, and this song is from Bad, The Way You Make Me Feel on 97.1 Wash FM.

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It's Lisa Berrigan. Tomorrow is the Commander season opener against the Eagles in Philadelphia. 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Or maybe you're going to be out running errands tomorrow before the game. 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
8: Currently 79 degrees in D.C., reaching a low of 69 later today. Mostly cloudy skies, but feeling all right out there. Tomorrow, Sunday, a high of 86, and Monday, kicking off the week with 79 degrees, mostly clear skies.
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Stevie Wonder tickets went on sale earlier this week for the show at Capital One Arena, November 23rd. They sold out in like 30 minutes. Luckily, Toby and Chili grabbed tickets because they're going to be giving those away all next week with their Nearly Impossible Question at 7:10 each weekday morning on 97.1 Wash FM. Here's Tina Turner. It's a best of the 80s and 90s weekend.

eventually be getting a new stadium. In the meantime, Northwest Stadium is upping their game as far as this season's concessions, especially the cocktail menu. I'll tell you more about that coming up on 97.1 Wash FM. Here's Bonnie Raitt on a Best of the 80s and 90s weekend.

0: 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I'm Lisa Berrigan. Commanders opening the season tomorrow in Philadelphia. The home opener isn't until September 27th. But when you do go to Northwest Stadium this season, you'll notice lots of new concessions being offered. 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So if you have a sweet tooth like I do, you like southern desserts, they're going to have syrupy peach cobblers and these layered banana and vanilla puddings and vanilla wafer crumbles. And what really has drawn me in about the new stuff at Northwest Stadium, a new cocktail menu. They will have espresso martinis this season, a ranch water made with Casamigos tequila, and a Ray's Hail Refresher, which is a fruity vodka drink. So lots of new options this season.
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Good evening, I'm Kid O'Shea, just after 7 o'clock now, here with you till midnight, playing your favorite throwbacks, and glad to spend some time with you here this weekend on Wash FM.

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Perfect soundtrack for the weekend. Got Taylor Swift on the way next. It's also our best of the 80s and 90s weekend. So great songs like this from Prince and Sheena Easton. Here's You Got the Look, 97.1 Wash FM.

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I'll tell you how you win coming up on 97.1 Wash FM. Right now, though, more great throwbacks on a best of the 80s and 90s weekend with Britney Spears on Wash FM.

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know about you, but it was a real struggle to get through this week, even though it was a short work week. Glad we made it to the weekend together again here on the radio on a best of the 80s and 90s weekend. I'm Kid O'Shea. Here's Journey and Faithfully on Wash FM.

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